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Thank you.

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0: TZ utatisha monetu saruti kwako, lakini big time kwa wale wanyamwezi wote ambao natutembelea kupitia kurasa zetu za mitandao ya kijamii, Instagram, Facebook, X, TikTok, ni Mazingira FM. 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
0: Ajay,
1: Ajay, Ajay, Ajay, Ajay, Ajay, Ajay, Ajay, Ajay, Ajay, Ajay, Ajay, Ajay, Ajay, Ajay, Ajay, Ajay, Ajay, Ajay, Ajay, Ajay, Ajay, Ajay, Ajay, Ajay, Ajay, Ajay, Ajay, Ajay, Ajay, Ajay, Ajay, Ajay, Ajay, 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

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A call for action is not a call for permission. 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
1: 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She like the way that I move. She like the way that I rock. She like the way that I woo. 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
0: She let it clap for a nigga.